fear, so much so that fame and deception, a combination of greed and corruption. This is a song from down in hell. I didn't deserve it, I just fell. I think it's all in my imagination.

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You cannot be harmed. You will not suffer. Breathe deeply. Breathe in the healing love of the universe. And breathe out the sickness which has taken you. I am with you.

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The warthog, the cephalopithecus, and the anteater. All drinking 5-pound beers by the litre. It's all right, she says. You don't have to pay, because he's a member. Wearing nothing but a peanut in the middle of

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Well, he stayed the same. But he couldn't. He just couldn't. No matter what he would try. Told by his mother, an aging old thing, you better go see Clever. You give Clever a ring. Which he did. 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

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Is some silly game? No, no, it ain't. Like mommy said, you gotta straighten out my hair. Clever, you're so clever. Is your cleverness enough? Can you help this aging rebel? Do you really have the stuff? Bet you don't have. Bet you bread that you'll pass the buck instead. Clever sends our hero to a funny darkened room where a crowd of cunning listens, giggles in the gloom. That your problem, aging rebel? Don't you really know the score? You crazy? You think you're gonna change the silly world? Better see yourself a shrink. Cunningly, they argue about our boy who is breaking down the door. Now he's running down a dark. Diabolical awaits. Grabs him by the ankle. Ain't it just like fate? Diabolical laughs in an alley full of soot. Forget the same. You'll be different now. Somewhat shorter on one side. Let go. Oh no. Would you? Diabolical inside? Panic in his brain pulls and gets away. Loses him a foot. It's a dark and evil day. See him running. Limping blood. Something soft is just ahead. Something soft is gentle. He has fallen at her side. She comforts him with kisses.

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Aging rebels older, a little wiser maybe too. Gentleness has fixed him. Does he look like me and you? Footless and fancy free. Think how happy Mom will be. Footless.

When the world sets on fire, everyone will. 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It feels just rotten. Deep in their bones, their babies are gone astray. Jelly, but the garbage, build a mass, and all the people that use, they bust down on.

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And if it doesn't, then, well, you just wait and hear what happens. Here's what happens. Sometimes people make their face like this in the city.

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our lives are totally linked to the natural world. If we like to breathe, if we like the fact that water magically falls out of the sky, a planet that works in our favor, we'll take care of the systems that take care of us.

from the printed line where things move along and happen one at a time. But the assembly line has changed. It is no longer one thing at a time, but wherever possible, everything at once. 40 or 50 operations happening at the same time, controlled and synchronized exactly by preset types.

I suppose as if all the members of an orchestra began to play 1,000 times faster. 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

time is a time for crossing barriers, time for erasing old categories, for probing around. When two seemingly disparate elements are imaginatively put in apposition in new and unique ways, startling discoveries often result.

0: screaming void. In 5 seconds' time, the universe itself will be at an end. See, friends, see where the light of infinity bursts in upon us.
1: Look, the control panel's lighting up. We must have arrived.
2: Hey, yeah, we've zapped back into real space.
3: I knew you were really interested.
2: The controls won't respond. It's still going its own way. Isn't there any way we can introduce this ship to the concept of democracy?
4: Can we at least find out where we are?
1: The vision screens are all blank. Can't we turn them on?
2: They are on.
1: Why can't we see any stars?
2: Hey, you know, I think we must be outside the galaxy. We're picking up speed. We're heading out into intergalactic space.

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A soft pearly brightness in the mist. Lines twifting, twisting between shuffle and cough. 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

0: 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You know why? It was out of respect.
1: No, Neoman, the original Nata, turkey not take check. You can't put your long the shy effects. 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Here when we tell them no, you hear me coming to imitate, originate, become originate. 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Watch me tell them, boy. Watch this.

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Later.

0: Ricci, thank you for being with us today. So as the first Hungarian member on board of the Global Smooth Flotilla, what was your experience?
1: Thank you so much for the invitation. I really appreciate to be here. I was kidnapped, tortured by the Israeli Navy forces, had in solitary prison for 36 hours. And first on international waters, then on Greek territorial waters, so with the complicity of the Greek government. My experience was a little glimpse, let's say like this, was a little glimpse on what is happening under the occupational forces. So the torture, the damage that I have experience, let's say, I would just like to pinpoint out that it is still incomparable to our comrades who are still being kept in prison, Saif Abukashek and Tiago Avila, and also incomparable, even more incomparable, to the like 9,000-10,000 Palestinian hostages who are still kept illegally in Israeli prisons, and about the experience of the Palestinian people who are living under constant genocide, occupation, apartheid for the last three generations.
2: Can you tell us a little bit more about the Flotilla, how it started, the context a little bit?
1: So the Flotilla, this was not the first Flotilla. Let's start from the other side. The illegal siege around the illegal Israeli siege around Gaza is on since 2006, 2007. So this is another like little information so that we can understand that these stories didn't start in 2023, the 7th of October, and. This flotilla was the latest and the biggest flotilla. So there we had like, now at the point when we were intercepted, we have 63 boats going towards Gaza and trying to break the siege, establish a humanitarian corridor, and most importantly, to take the attention back to Gaza. Because unfortunately, there are many, many bad things happening in Western Asia. And because of these things, the Israeli authorities can keep on doing a genocide, like broadcast it 24/7. There is no peace. There is no ceasefire in Gaza. And one of our main and most important goals of this flotilla was to take the attention back to what is happening there.
0: Thank you very much. And with this new government coming in Hungary, do you have any expectation as a Hungarian regarding the foreign policy with Palestine and the complicity with Israel?
1: Personally, I didn't. I was living abroad in the last 10 years. I was living in Barcelona. And during the time before that, I was quite active in the political scene in Hungary, in the activist scene. And during those years, staying in exile, let's say, I've lost more and more the sparkle. I've lost more and more the belief that that in Hungary there can be gorgeous things done, even in the political scene. And now I am so pleased and I am so happy to see the new regime coming in, and more importantly, the people of Hungary. What a revolutionary mindset, what a revolutionary feeling here we are living. Also, as a pro-Palestinian activist, I was coming back home, and there I faced that the Hungarian people cannot gather and cannot commemorate, for example, the Day of the Nakba, which is the first and maybe biggest, like one of the biggest genocides that the Israeli occupational forces did against the Palestinian people in 1948. And when I've arrived, the Hungarian-Palestinian movement was starting to organize a commemoration of this day of genocide, and I was super sad and super like outraged that this cannot happen. So, for example, one of the things that I would really love to see of the new government coming in is to give back to the people, the opportunity to protest, the freedom of speech, the freedom of expression, because till now, especially during the Orban government's really Zionist internal external politics, this was not possible. So this is like, let's say, one of the points that I would really love to see as a change in Hungary. There are more other like heritages from, let's say, from the old Orban government. And for example, one is that Hungary was the only country who was in the EU, like in the EU Parliament, who was blocking the aid to Gaza. I really don't believe that the Hungarian people would like to block humanitarian aid for like basic food and pharmaceutical like things that the people in Gaza need for survival. It is not just an additional level of comfort, but this is like basic need for survival. This would be another thing that another point where I would love to see a change in the Hungarian foreign policy. And additionally, I've recently heard that that in Hungary there is Israeli billionaires, by the active help of the Israeli government, are trying to establish a cyber security, like military complex. Just for us to understand that these are those technologies that were first tested on the people in Gaza. Facial recognition, AI, all these technologies that were aimed to kill people in mass numbers in Gaza. And now these are the technologies that are coming here to Hungary to be sold to all around the world. Again, this is a thing, this is a point where I do believe that the Hungarian people would not like to participate in the expansion of these technologies of mass murder. So I really believe that there are a lot of things, and especially because the previous Hungarian government with Orban was such an extreme on being complicit or sometimes actively participating in genocides, that now I believe that this is a gorgeous moment to turn these a little bit back and to manage the foreign policy with Palestine to a level with more humanity and with a sense of justice.
0: Thank you very much, Richie. Maybe to complete, there will be a May 15 commemoration event that will be just in front of the Palestinian embassy in Budapest. And on Sunday, 17th of May, there will be a big event celebrating the Palestinian culture. So in line with the commemoration of the Nakba happening also in Budapest at Goya.
2: Thank you very much, Richard.
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bomb. Home bomb, we bomb them. 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Home bomb, we bomb them. Home bomb, we bomb them. Home bomb, we bomb you. Home bomb, we bomb you. Home bomb, we bomb you. Home bomb, you bomb you. What did we do? Who did we bomb? What did we do? Who did we bomb? What did we do? Who did we bomb? What did we do? Who did we bomb? What did we do? You bomb them. What did we do? You bomb them. What did we do? We bombed you. What did we do? You bombed you. Why'd you bomb? We don't want to bomb. Why'd you bomb? We don't want to bomb. Why'd you bomb? We don't want to bomb. Why'd you bomb? We don't want to bomb. Who said bomb? Who said we had a bomb? Who said bomb? Who said we had a bomb? Who said bomb? Who said we had a bomb? Who said bomb? Who said we had a bomb? Who wants a bomb? We don't want a bomb. Who wants a bomb? We don't want a bomb. Who wants a bomb? We don't want a bomb. Who wants a bomb? We don't want a, we don't want a, we don't want a bomb. Who wanted a bomb? Somebody must have wanted a bomb. Who wanted a bomb? Somebody must have wanted a bomb. Who wanted a bomb? Somebody must have wanted a bomb. Who wanted a bomb? Somebody must have wanted a bomb. They wanted a bomb. They needed a bomb. They wanted a bomb. They needed a bomb. They wanted a bomb. They needed a bomb. They thought they had a bomb. They thought they had a bomb. They thought they had a bomb. They thought they had a bomb. Saddam said he had a bomb. Bush said he better bomb. Saddam said he had a bomb. Bush said he better bomb. Saddam said he had a bomb. Bush said he better bomb. Saddam said he had a bomb. Bush said he better bomb. What did he say better bomb for? What did he say better bomb for? What did he say he better bomb for? What did he say he better bomb for? Armageddon did the job. Gog and Magog. 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

forever would I ever. 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And I man also want you to be my queen, 'cause I man wanna take you on the scene in my flying machine. It's what I mean, queen, queen, queen, queen.